0: home. So their memories will live on. 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

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Nice to be in the company of friends. 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

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All you people sitting up there, just asking you for 1 minute to stand up and clap. Help us out for 1 minute. Come on, Birmingham. All you people here, nearly everybody. Yourselves.

We're here to do it to you one time tonight to do it in Nashville, Tennessee. I do believe it's fine, some fine, double time, all mine, a little bit of rock and roll, a little bit here, a little bit there, a little bit tomorrow, another night out there. We're gonna do it too, we got to do it too, we got to have it every night, we got to do it too, we fall down on the pavement, do you hear me talking at you? Woo! I think I know what you like, baby. I say, I know that ain't nobody out there came to be mellow tonight, now did you? I say there ain't nobody not out there that even wants to be a little bit mellow, now is there? Anybody wants to get mellow, you can turn around and get the fuck out of here, all right? Do you hear me? Hey, it's good for you. It's a good scene, isn't it? This is a love song. I'd like to dedicate this to all that Nashville pussy.

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I want to thank you for all the happiness you give so many people all over the world during many, many years. I remember the disc jockey was playing Jailhouse Rock when I had my first date with a beautiful girl. And since that evening, you've been my friend, Elvis.

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1: And you sing Vita Bella.
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